Don't you know I never knew you, but I think I love you, girl. And what's your name, boy? You know

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Sit back and let the good tunes roll.

I get to thinking that I might could quit drinking. 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It's this contemplation that spurs conversation with the ceiling that I've been talking to. If I keep my hands working, it holds off the hurting till the work is all but true. But when the day's at a close and I'm all alone, you can guess where my mind wanders to. And it's a feeling I've known since before I was grown. I'm howling, corralling,

Maybe a tiny bit faster than that. Wayward and sitting tight, I am a rocking chair on the porch outside. Yeah, one, two, ready.

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1: Old Crow Medicine Show really dug into American history in that session a few minutes ago, and you can keep digging into it with this band, West Side Cowboy. Tell you exactly what a West Side Cowboy was, and you'll hear that new song coming up. Plus, you'll hear new music from Angela Autumn.
2: To be honest, I don't think about you. I don't think about you at all.
1: And Alabama Shakes.
2: I feel coming.
1: And Brandon Flowers.
3: So hold me in your arms. I think I'm going under.
1: All those tunes and more on the way. I'm Raina Duris. This is World Cafe. In the meantime, how about a little sing-along? I bet you know probably at least most of the words to this one by now. It's Fast Car, Tracy Chapman.

After carefully considering the whole situation, I stand with my back to the wall.

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Great music, any time of day. Here's more.